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1: I'm Jenny James. The Grey's Anatomy universe is growing again, and this time deep in West Texas. ABC has ordered a new spinoff for 2027. It follows a rural medical center offering last chance care, quote, before miles of nowhere. Grey's Anatomy creator and head writer Shonda Rhimes and showrunner Meg Morenas will be writing. Ellen Pompeo is on board as executive producer. We don't have any cast details yet, but they say the series promises the same heart and emotion that fans love.
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How about we get some Ella Langley on for you? 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
1: Just past 10 o'clock. Somber's coming up. Taylor Swift, Pink, Harry Styles. Here's Justin Timberlake.

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1: Pizza Hut going retro and bringing back the things we know from our childhood. 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

The best variety from the 2000s to today, now 93.3. So if we don't have big plans over the weekend, I suggest binging some good reality TV, right? I mean, this could be finally the time you catch up on Summer House. Of course, the finale happened a few nights ago. The first episode of In This City premiered. That is the Summer House spinoff. I'm all about it. I'm caught up. You should do the same. I am going to catch up on some Housewives, though. I fell behind a little bit on Atlanta. They're airing a new season, so I'll be watching that. Imagine Dragons, Radioactive, right now.

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3: 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We're Moon 5.
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All right, some of your plans this weekend might include relaxing, maybe a massage. Well, there actually is something else you could do that apparently, according to professionals, is better than a massage. I'll tell you next. I heard you.

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2: Madonna and Sabrina Carpenter. I wonder if Sabrina will just randomly show up to that FIFA World Cup final halftime show that Madonna is doing. Probably not. They would have to pay her a lot of money too. But already we're going to get Shakira, Madonna, and BTS at that final July 19th. Now, I'm not a massive soccer fan. I mean, I'll watch a match here and there. But when it comes to the World Cup, I mean, it's huge, right? The entire world is watching. So that kicks off in June and all those matches. That's going to be really fun to see a breakdown. And then again, we get to see an awesome halftime show. All right, Olivia Dean and Lorde coming up on the way. Stay here.
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1: So I think we all have a deal breaker when it comes to dating, right? So maybe it's like, oh, I have to date someone that's, you know, tall. Short is a deal breaker. Or, oh, they have to never talk to any of their exes. Deal breaker. I wonder if you would consider this one thing a deal breaker, because now more and more are considering it. Stay right here. We'll talk about it next, okay? It's Matchbox 20 on Well.

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1: Well, let me know if you would try this. I guess just in time for summer, Spam is coming up with its own hot dog. Yes, yeah, Spam is officially leaving the can behind. And with the launch of the Spam Dog, it's a hot dog style version of the iconic salty meat designed for rolling on grills, stadiums, restaurants. I would definitely try it. I'll try anything. Somber.

0: 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So if you're listening to us on the free iHeartRadio app, one, thank you so, so much. I love that. I appreciate you using that. But two, can you set us as that number one preset? This is the reason why. So sometimes you might be listening to us on your phone. Other times it might be in the house. You got people coming over. You have us on the smart TV. We will always be there for you, no matter what device you're on, because we'll always be on the main page one tap away. So easy access right there. Boom. Set us as that number one preset. The button says add preset. It's super easy. All right. Kid Laroi, Justin Bieber coming up next.
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1: Well, I took a listen to their new album, Sandbox, which All American Rejects released last week. It's got this great nostalgic feel to it, like with some of the tracks, like very 2000s punk rock. I love it. Go check it out. 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
1: 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The other day, Betty Boop was trending, and that is because they're going to make a movie. Yeah, and Quentin Bronson is going to star as Betty Boop in the film.

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The best variety from the 2000s to today, now 93.3. So just currently waiting for them to give us dates on this whole K-pop Demon Hunters concert tour that should be coming. Netflix does have a new movie that is coming out June 19th that I was already crying through the trailer. It's called Voicemails for Isabella. It looks so good. It's Golden Huntrix.

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1: Hey, what's going on? It's Hayes checking in. Memorial Day weekend. Thanks for being part of my early morning crew. It's Shawn Mendes.

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All right, trending music for your weekend. Alex Warren is back on your radio with a brand new song. 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

Now, 93.3, the best variety from 2K to today. One of the biggest songs in the country right now. Look, you don't have to be a fan of country music to understand that this is a big song, and it's enjoyable. It's Ella Langley. This is called Choosing Texas.

0: Now 93.3, it is Hayes. Hope you're enjoying the weekend and make sure you're ready. Waking up with Doug and Jen Monday morning back on your radio. The Daily Dose of Entertainment with The Dish going down at 6:45, 7:45, and 8:45.
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The best variety from 2K to today, now 93.3. Memorial Day weekend is here, the unofficial kickoff to summer. What's your vibe like? What are we excited about? What are we doing this weekend? Anything big? We want to live vicariously through you on social media. Make sure you're tagging us so we can see what's up in your world.

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Oh my gosh, this is so cool. 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
1: The latest from Taylor Swift. This is Elizabeth Taylor, and the rumors are heating up. When is she getting married? When's it happening? 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I think it might be sooner.

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Hey, we got Olivia Dean coming up in a couple minutes by request. 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Let's turn it up. You're the one.

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Trending music right there from Sienna Spyro. It's called Diana's Hill, Memorial Day weekend. Thanks for hanging out with me. My name is Hayes on the iHeartRadio app.

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1: It is Saturday with Somber coming up. Rubba and Selena Gomez, Bruno Mars, Snow Patrol. Here's Miley Cyrus.

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1: It's the holiday weekend. Toby Knapp is my name. Thank you for letting me be a part of your Saturday afternoon. And good for Alex Warren, Brittany Hozier, Olivia

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1: Hello to Rachel who tapped that talkback microphone. 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
1: We are all chasing something right now. Toby Knapp is my name. Maybe it's a feeling, a fresh start, just a little peace. Alex Warren gets it. It's Fever Dream.

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1: I am Toby Knapp with a bit of pop culture news. Britney Spears had an empty wine glass in her car back when she was popped for driving under the influence in March in Ventura County, California. Apparently, we've found out now that she had consumed a champagne mimosa 7 hours before she was stopped. That's what she claimed. She also says that she took meds like Lamictal, Prozac, Adderall. They found it in a brown purse during the search. The Adderall was not prescribed to her. She passed breathalyzer tests. But the popo saw that her speech was slurred. They heard it. Her eyes red and watery. She appeared unsteady. Yeah, Brittany, probably no bueno. No bueno. Hopefully she gets it together.
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1: Strange mix of emotions this Memorial Day weekend. Am I right? Toby Knapp is my name. Celebration, gratitude, missing people, making memories anyway. 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
1: The word is Travis Kelce gifted Taylor Swift some like original jewelry from Elizabeth Taylor's collection that Elizabeth Taylor put up for sale. 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
1: Soapy Nap is my name. 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Ella Langley now, choose Texas. Just when

having a great Memorial Day weekend. Appreciate you spending part of your Saturday with me. My name is Shannon O. Turns out we're going to be spending a lot more money on more than just gas this weekend, though, too, including firing up the grill. That's going to cost you more, but why? Find out coming up in 6 minutes.

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1: Hey, it's Shannon O. This weekend is a good weekend to practice your bartending skills, but just make sure you have something that everybody will enjoy. America's favorite cocktails coming your way within the next 10 minutes.

0: Do you remember that TikTok video that asks, what's your drink of choice? That's all I can think about while we're talking about this. Hey, it's Shannon O. America's favorite cocktails includes margarita, mojito, and Moscow Mule. But that's not the top, okay? The number one favorite in the good old U.S. of A is a Long Island iced tea. I gotta be honest with you, I've never even tried one of those because it just looks like gut rot. Is there a cocktail that you are spritzing up this weekend that maybe we don't know about? Let me know using the talkback feature.
1: If I can help people by being open about who I am, then that is one of the greatest gifts you can possibly have.
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0: I hope you're having a great Memorial Day weekend so far. Hey, it's Shannon O. Thanks for spending part of it with me. Clarissa's calling in. What are your plans for the weekend?
1: Going to hang out with family, and then we're probably going to go shopping.
0: Oh, I always forget that Memorial Day weekend is like perfect for shopping, whether it's furniture, cars, clothes. Hope you have fun and find some good deals.